0: Gütersloh.
1: Wir spielen die Hits.
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It's a place where you'll be safe to feel our grace, 'cause

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2: 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We are the Bowser and you're listening to our new song, Magnetic.
0: Jetzt neu bei uns, The Bowser, Magnetic.